Everyone has a brain. We use our brain to think. Like when we choose a crayon, chiffon, yellow, white, or pink. Or if you want to write a book but don't know what to say, well, you need to be creative, 'cause that's the only way. What do you

a brain. We use our brain to think, like when we learn to wash the dishes in the kitchen sink. Or if you want to be a doc who keeps the people healthy, you need to be creative, so it's not